0: download your app.
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0: 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Are you with me? Are you with me?
1: Nouvelle pop.

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1: 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Hey, Mr. DJ.
2: Quand on dit pop, on aime ça. We don't talk anymore,
1: talk anymore, talk anymore. Give me the silent treatment. Quand on dit pop, on pense à ça. 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